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1: Blacking in and out in a strange flat in East London. Somebody I don't really know just gave me something to help settle me down and to stop me from always thinking about you. And you know your life is heading in a questionable direction when you're up for

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You can get a little heat. Comes love. Well, nothing can be done. Comes a fire. 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